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Hope life is beautiful. 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

reminiscing on those past days. 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I heard you moved to Austin, got an apartment and settled down. And every once in a while, I start texting, write a paragraph, but then I delete the message. Think of

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0: 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Let's before go. I leave, brush my teeth with a bottle of Jack. Cause when I leave for the night, I ain't coming.